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Together, we are all Nova Scotia. We are the true north, strong and free. 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

0: Magic 94.9 with Avril Lavigne, Skater Boy. This is Bill with you. Good morning. Thank you so much for joining me on this Monday. Coming out of what was probably the biggest weekend of my radio career, I have to say, from an incredible food drive on Saturday to being the MC at the CIBC Run for the Cure yesterday. Very special weekend for me, and we're going to be talking about all of that this morning. And also coming up in this hour at 6:40, we're going to have the Hollywood Buzz, and we got news on two record-setting movies over the weekend, both for very different reasons. As far as construction goes, I know that crews are going to be back out there this morning in Kingston on the 101 by Exit 17, so Exit 17 back to the Annapolis County line, and right now there is a height difference between one lane and the other because of how they stopped over the weekend. So just be careful if you're going through there, and also the shoulders are very high currently, so don't try to pull over in the construction zone if you can at all avoid it. Anything else you see out there, though, let me know. 902-710-6096. Good morning, all.
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0: Lolo the Punisher on Magic 94.9, where we play everything. This is Bill with you. Good morning. Thank you for joining me on this Monday. And the Kenfo Wildcats were home on Friday, down one game to the Dartmouth Dry in the league finals. And after a mid-game weather stoppage, it just opened up. They had to finish the game in Dartmouth yesterday, took the loss 7-5. The teams then went on to play game three of the best of seven with the Dry, picking up another win in a heartbreaker. It was a walk-off, ended 5-4. And Kenfo is now down 3-0. With the next game here at home tomorrow at 7:30, we've had our back against the wall before, so don't panic yet. If we get those rally caps on, we get out there and show up, we can pull them through this. These guys have got talent, they just need a little bit of momentum, so we can make this happen. In university play over the weekend, Axman football, they visited SMU, they fell to the Huskies 24-7, and our nationally ranked Axe women rugby team visited St. FX and absolutely dominated 43-12, and that win actually secures a playoff game here at home later in the month. So a good weekend in local sports. I'll be right back with a look at our weather.
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5: We're seeing a few showers that are going to wrap up this morning, then mainly cloudy. We do have another possibility of showers throughout the day, a high of 19. Be partly cloudy tonight, maybe an early shower with a low of 8. And tomorrow, skies are going to clear late in the morning. It's going to be windy, but we'll see a cooler high of 12. It's 10 degrees in Windsor. We're at 620.
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you like it. I'm a two-time, you ain't know I win. 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All my ops waiting for me to be you, I bet. Said I got drive, I don't need a car. Money really all that we fiending for. I'm doing things they ain't seen before. 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I'm a demon lord. Fall off what? I ain't seen the horse. Called your bluff, better cite the source. Fame ain't something that I need no more.

0: Magic 94.9 with Shawn Mendes, Something Big. It is 6:40, which means it's time for the Hollywood Buzz. And Avengers Endgame is officially the biggest movie of all time. Again, the Encore re-release has pushed its worldwide total to more than $2.9 billion, just enough to reclaim the all-time box office crown from Avatar. Endgame originally came out back in 2019. And a rough weekend for Tom Cruise, his new movie Digger bombed at the box office, opening with just $8 million despite its massive budget. Meanwhile, Verity, starring Anne Hathaway and Dakota Johnson, had no trouble finding an audience. It debuted with a very solid $32 million. And Canadian rock icon Sass Jordan has died. Her family says she passed away peacefully Friday, surrounded by loved ones. The Montreal-raised singer won a Juno for her debut album Tell Somebody, and later became known to a new generation of Canadians as a judge on Canadian Idol. She was just 65 years old. And that's your Hollywood Buzz.
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0: If you're seeing showers right now, those are going to end up this morning. We're going to be mainly cloudy skies after that. There is a chance of an afternoon shower as well. We're going to get up to 19. And then tonight, partly cloudy. An early shower possible. It's going to drop down to 8 overnight. And tomorrow, some clearing later in the morning, but it'll be windy and a little cooler. We're only going to see a high of 12 tomorrow. It's 11 degrees in Berwick. We're at 6:43.
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0: Magic 94.9 with Cameron Wickholm's Kingdom of Fear. This is Billy. Good morning. Thank you for joining me on this Monday. We're just keeping an eye on the paving work that's taking place in Kingston. It's from exit 17 back to the Annapolis County line. Right now, there are some mismatched levels there, so you need to be careful when you're coming through that area, and also the shoulders are still quite high. So just be a little cautious coming through there today. They plan on getting that part of it fixed up today, hopefully, if all goes well. If you see anything else out there I need to know about, let me know. 902-710-6096. And also, Frugal Mums are holding an information session tomorrow night at the Woodville Baptist Church. Event runs from 7 to 8:30 tomorrow night. Going to give you a look at the amazing work that this group does, and they go everywhere from Windsor to Digby. They truly get a lot done. So you can check that out. You can find the details on the information session and a full list of other events in the community over on our website, magic949.ca. We got James coming up with the 7 o'clock news in about 10 minutes.
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2: All the times that you rain on my parade. And all the clubs you get in using my name. You think you broke my heart, oh girl, for goodness sake.

0: Hosier with Too Sweet on Magic 94.9, where we play everything. Good morning. This is Bill with you. It is 7:11. Thank you for joining me on this Monday morning. And with it being Monday, that means that today's daily question goes out to you. What was the highlight of your weekend? And normally I'd give you a rundown of my weekend, but this one was pretty special. I had the food drive and the CIBC Run to the Cure. So I'm going to be doing those separately because I got some people I really need to thank properly for the overwhelming support at both events. So I'm turning it completely over to you. What was the highlight of your weekend? You can head over to Magic949's Facebook page to weigh in or drop me a text, 902-710-6096. We'll take a look at some of them later in the show.
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Magic 94.9 with new music from Tame Impala, Loser. And that closure we've been talking about at 14 Wing Greenwood starts today. The base is going to be closed to the general public till the 8th because of what officials are saying are operational requirements. And that's going to include the Fitness and Sports Center, Greenwood Golf Club, and the ZX Theater. So you won't be able to access those during the closure. Public access is going to return late Thursday night on October 8th. So civilians will still be required at that time, though, to present ID at the gate, as has been in place now for a couple of weeks. So just keep that in mind if you're heading into Greenwood. I'm going to be right back with a

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0: Anyone seeing showers right now? Those are going to move out later this morning, leaving us under mainly cloudy skies. We do have a possibility of some more showers later on in the day. We're going to have a high of 19. Tonight, partly cloudy, chance of an early shower with a low of 8 overnight. And tomorrow, we'll see some clearing by late morning. It's going to be windy, though, and a little cooler with a high of just 12. Across the region, it's 11 degrees. It's 7:21.
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0: The Weekend with Cry for Me on Magic 94.9, where we play everything. It is 7:42. 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Now, on Friday, we wanted to know, on average, what age should children get their first phone? You could choose from 5 years right up to 16 years old. And by quite a bit, the winning one was 13 to 15. That's when people feel kids should get their phones. So let's move right into today's question. Would you eat reindeer? Yes or no? You can visit magic949.ca. We'll check in on the poll a little later in the show, and I'll give you some background on the question. And I'll be coming right back here after the break with a look at the weather.
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0: A few showers wrapping up this morning. We're already seeing that in some areas, and it's going to be mainly cloudy. We do have another possibility of some showers later in the day with a high of 19. Partly cloudy tonight, maybe an early shower with a low of 8 overnight. And then tomorrow's skies are going to clear late in the morning, but it's going to be windy and a little cooler with a high of only 12. It's 11 degrees in Windsor. We're at 7:44.
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0: Magic 94.9 with Zave downtown, and Zave, otherwise known as Xavier Trudeau. Yes, that Trudeau is Justin Trudeau's son with his new track, Downtown. This is Bill with you. And just a heads up, if you're heading down to the Kingston Way, exit 17 to the Annapolis County line, they're still doing that paving in there. And right now they're showing some very high shoulders and some mismatched lanes. So just be a little careful if you're coming through there. That news came in from Public Works. So if you see anything else on your travels, let me know, 902-710-6096. And another heads up, but this one, literally, if you're around Windsor, Annapolis, you may notice some unusual aircraft activity over the next few weeks. The Department of Natural Resources, they say they're conducting aerial surveys in the area for public data to better understand geology. Officials say the work is intended to support responsible resource development and investment, but the surveys are going to be going on for the next 3 to 4 weeks, so no need to panic if you see something flying low. I'm going to be right back with today's celebrations.
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0: And taking a look at our birthday celebrations for today, Monday, October 5th, a very happy 30th birthday to Nicole Lee. 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Have a great day, Nicole. And happy birthday to Amy Bailey from Port Williams. That's with love to you from your nanny and puppy. And Jeremy Lonas, happy belated birthday, celebrated on Sunday. And congratulations to everyone celebrating a special milestone today from all of us here at the station. You can send your birthdays and anniversaries 24 hours in advance to our website.
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Magic 94.9, and this one comes from an album about an outlaw named Sherry Lee, who also happens to be a cowgirl. It's Shaboozy on Magic 94.9.

0: Magic 94.9 with Bruno Mars, Risk It All. This is Bill with you. Good morning. Thank you so much for joining me on this Monday. It is 8:10, which means it's time for a community shout-out. And this morning's community shout-out goes to every single person who took some time out of their Saturday to come see us for the first annual Magic 94.9 food drive. I have lots of thank yous for our sponsors and everyone who helped make the day happen later, but this one, just for you. Whether you brought a bag, a box, a few cans, whatever you could spare, you showed up to help local food banks and people right here in our community. And I know Saturdays are busy, so the fact that you made us a part of yours really meant a lot. I consider myself a true community advocate. It's part of my identity. And what I saw on Saturday is the reason why. It was overwhelming to me, but not at all surprising. So thank you to everyone for showing up, for giving, for making our food drive not only a success, but something very special. And if there's an organization or action you feel needs a shout out, you can submit your suggestion to 902-710-6096.
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0: Alex Sampson with Misery on Magic 94.9, where we play everything. It is 8:17, and the question I'm asking today is, as I always ask on Monday, what was the highlight of your weekend? And this was actually one of the busiest weekends I've seen in the Valley, between the Run for the Cure, the food drive, Kempfel's Harvest Festival, the Big Brothers Ice Cream Social. We had the Roper Romp that was going on. It took over the Valley. It was packed, and all of this shows in your comments. But Cam had an interesting one. He said, we were at the Kempfel Legion Sunday with the banner from my grandfather that will be hung with 18 other Memorial Veteran banners on light poles from the visitor center to the school for the first time in Kempfel until Remembrance Day. We've talked about this project in the past. The banners are now printed. Cam actually put a picture up. They turned out beautiful. This is going to be amazing when they get hung. And I've had several ladies reach out about the Roper Romp. It was a great time. And thank you, ladies, for supporting the food drive. The after party, well, it was something. You can share yours. Head over to Magic949's Facebook page or drop me a text, 902-710-6096.
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0: We're still seeing a few showers outside the studio here in Kempfel. Those are going to wrap up this morning, though. Then it's going to be mainly cloudy with a chance of a shower later in the day. We're going to get up to a high of 19. Then tonight, partly cloudy. Chance of a shower possible as well. It'll drop down to 8 overnight.

0: Night, and then tomorrow clearing later in the morning, but it will be windy and a little cooler with a high of only 12. And it's 12 degrees right now in Berwick at 820.
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3: Good morning. A sign outside a house in Antigonish during Santa Fe University's homecoming weekend is drawing condemnation as an example of rape culture. The banner reads drop-off zone, Acadia girlfriends. Santa Fe math professor Tara Taylor tells CBC she saw it as a taunt that treats girlfriends as objects. She photographed the sign Friday night. Santa Fe president Andrew Haken says the university rejects misogyny and language that objectifies women. Officials say they had the sign taken down twice and have sent the matter to the school discipline process. Acadia University says the message encouraged sexual violence against its students and calls it part of a wider problem. Safe charging of lithium-ion batteries is the focus of this year's Fire Prevention Week. Lithium-ion batteries are commonly found in phones, laptops, power tools, e-bikes, and e-scooters, but damaged or improperly charged batteries can overheat and catch fire. Nova Scotia's Deputy Fire Marshal Gary O'Brien says it's important people use manufacturer or certified chargers and not use damaged chargers, cords, or batteries. O'Brien says it's also important that people charge devices on hard surfaces.
4: We do investigations after the fire occurred, and we are seeing laptops, iPads, phones being charged, and you can see the cords running under pillows, in clothing, and we look for the ignition source. What caused that fire? If it's happened on top of the mattress, it's it. And unfortunately, that's just the way we're doing it, and we got to stop.
3: Fire Prevention Week runs from October 4th to the 10th. Hundreds of big rigs rolled through the Dartmouth area Saturday for the 15th annual Special Olympics Nova Scotia Truck Convoy. 220 trucks left CFB Shearwater and looped through Dartmouth, Coal Harbour, and Eastern Passage. John McDonald of Special Olympics Nova Scotia tells CTV the event keeps growing and expects another record-breaking year. Last year's convoy raised more than $184,000. The money supports Team Nova Scotia and national games, provincial winter and summer games, equipment and facility rentals. In sports, Carolina beat Detroit 32-26 in the NFL Sunday Nighter. Earlier in the day, New England beat Buffalo 29-26 and San Francisco got by Denver 24-14. In the MLB playoffs, Milwaukee got two runs in the bottom of the ninth to beat San Diego 4-3 and take a 2-0 lead in the best-of-five NLDS. Atlanta tied its series with the Dodgers at a game apiece after a 3-2 win. In the Nova Scotia Senior Baseball League final, Dartmouth have a 3-0 series lead after beating Kentville 7-5 in the completion of Game 2 and picked up a 5-4 win in Game 3. Five games in the NHL as Winnipeg beat Detroit 3-2, Seattle hammered Calgary 6-1, Vegas beat Vancouver 3-2, the Rangers doubled up Utah 4-2, and Anaheim beat Florida 3-2 in overtime. And in the Maritime Hockey League, Valley beat Yarmouth 4-1, West Kent edged Grand Falls 4-3 in overtime, and Miramichi beat Campbellton 9-2. Now you're up to date. I'm James Faulkner.
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6: A few showers ending this morning, then mainly cloudy with a chance of more showers throughout the day, a high of 19. Partly cloudy tonight with a chance of an early shower. It's going to drop to 8 overnight. And tomorrow, skies clear later in the morning with wind gusts and a high of 12. It's 12 degrees in Greenwood at 8:34.
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0: Magic 94.9 with Mike DeMiro and Dynaro with Colin. This is Bill with you. Good morning. Thank you for joining me. It's 8:40. Time to take a look at the Magic 94.9 Vogue optical web poll. But before we get to the question, we'll give you this. Reindeer might not be something you expect to see on a Canadian dinner plate, but that could soon change. Canada's only semi-domesticated reindeer herd. It's in the Northwest Territories. It has about 7,000 animals, and federal funding announced in September is aimed at expanding the operation and eventually selling reindeer meat across the country. So we asked today, would you eat reindeer? Yes or no? And currently, reindeer Rudolph looks to be safe, with 73% saying no, they would not. So you can visit magic949.ca to vote. We'll take a look at the full results tomorrow.
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0: Any showers you're still seeing are going to move out this morning, but we are going to have a possibility of some showers later in the day. We're going to have a high of 19. Tonight, partly cloudy, chance of an early shower as well, with a low of 8 overnight. And tomorrow, we're going to see everything clear out by late morning, but we will see some wind gusts, and it's going to be a much cooler high with just 12. And across the region, that's where it is right now, 12 degrees. It's 8:42.
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0: One Direction with What Makes You Beautiful on Magic 94.9, where we play everything. This is Bill with you. It is 8:50, and this is the point of the morning of the food drive wrap-up that I get to thank the sponsors and announce some totals. So I want to thank our partners first, the Water Studio, Shawnee K's, Global Pet Foods, New Minas, Novus Glass, and Colebrook. Without all of those guys, Saturday wasn't possible. And, of course, the New Minas Fire Department. They had multiple events going on Saturday. Not only did they let us use the hall, but they were there to pitch in a hand whenever needed. Thank you guys so much for having us, a true community effort. And to the many community leaders, elected officials that took time out of their busy schedule to show up, thank you for that. It meant a lot. And now I'm proud to say, this is a rough estimate, but if we take the donations, assign a cash value to the food, we still have more coming in though. We've raised probably around $1,500, $1,600 for local food banks so far. And this is the first one. Do I want more? Of course I do. But I am very pleased that we're able to ease the burden for a few people, a few local families. So thank you all for making this possible, and I'm looking forward to doing it again next year.
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She says this one's about catching those feelings. It's Serial Kisser on Magic 94.9, where we play everything.

0: and got to see her boyfriend, which is very nice. Sometimes that is important to get out and do that little stuff. And Donald said he got to see two of his grandkids, always a highlight. And Bobby said, well, it was a weekend of friends, food, and a few too many. I hear you, Bobby. You can head over to Magic949's Facebook page to weigh in or text me 902-710-6096. What was the highlight of your weekend?
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0: Magic 94.9 with Omi Cheerleader, and a big congratulations this morning to Lynn Pulsiver of Kentville. She was recognized at the 52nd Provincial Volunteer Awards. Lynn is the current executive president of the Kentville Historical Society and has really been a driving force in preserving and celebrating the town's history. Since the society was created back in 2017, she's pretty much been at the helm the whole time. And as the release says, her work and absolute passion has helped keep the stories and heritage of Kentville alive for future generations. Congratulations to Lynn on some very well-deserved provincial recognition. And thank you for your work in the community.
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0: Cameron Wickham, Wickwitter on Magic 94.9, where we play everything. And that's going to do it for me today. Monday is behind us, and you may have noticed I didn't mention the CIBC Run for the Cure very much. I'm actually going to be breaking that down tomorrow, as it was far too special of an event for me. I wanted to give it the proper time it needed. So we will also have a community shout out tomorrow to the incredible crew that put that event together. But before I head out, let's take a quick look at the weather. We're going to see these few showers right now. They're going to end later this morning. Then it'll be mainly cloudy. There's a chance of showers later in the day. And also that fog that we're seeing, that is going to be rolling out as well. So I thank you all for spending your morning with me. I'll be back tomorrow to do it all again. I appreciate you all.
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2: Here's your latest Environment Canada weather forecast. A few showers this morning, then mainly cloudy with a chance of showers at a high of 19. Partly cloudy tonight with wind from the west gusting to 40 and a low of 8. And clearing late tomorrow morning with wind from the west gusting to 60 and a high of 12.
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5: Here's your latest Environment Canada weather forecast. A few showers this morning, then mainly cloudy with a chance of showers at a high of 19. Partly cloudy tonight with wind from the west gusting to 40 and a low of 8. And clearing late tomorrow morning with wind from the west gusting to 60 and a high of 12.
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4: Latest Environment Canada forecast, cloudy with a 60% chance of showers today. Light wind and 19 degrees. Partly cloudy, maybe a shower or two early this evening. Overnight low of 8. And then clearing late tomorrow in the morning. Wind picking up out of the west, a high of 12. It's a sunny Wednesday expected, a high of 15.
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0: saw Jordan became a backing vocalist for The Box. Her breakout solo hit Tell Somebody charted in 1988. She won 4 Junos. She was named Rock's Top Female Artist of 92 by Billboard Magazine. Portrayed Janis Joplin off-Broadway in 2001. She recorded the duet Trust in Me with Joe Cocker for the Bodyguard motion picture. And she also served as a judge on Canadian Idol for 6 seasons. Sass Jordan will be remembered. May she rest in peace.
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1: Back in the day, replay, Jennifer Lopez and Play. It's Amanda. As we look at entertainment history, 22 years ago today, Rodney Dangerfield, the no respect comedian actor, passed away at the age of 82. Back on this date, 53 years ago, Elton John releases his classic Goodbye Yellow Brick Road album. He wrapped up the 5-year farewell Yellow Brick Road tour back in 2023. 25 years ago, Barry Bonds surpasses Mark McGwire's MLB single season home run record with his 71st and 72nd. He finished the season with 73. And get this, 105 years ago, this is going way back, the World Series is broadcast on radio for the very first time. They saw the New York Giants beating the New York Yankees 5-3.
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6: Latest Environment Canada forecast, cloudy with a 60% chance of showers today. Light wind and 19 degrees. Partly cloudy, maybe a shower or two early this evening. Overnight low of 8. And then clearing late tomorrow in the morning. Wind picking up out of the west, a high of 12. It's a sunny Wednesday expected, a high of 15. That-

0: 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And good afternoon. We are looking at a chance of showers today. Temperature currently at 16. We've got your weather after a bit. We've got Zara Larson on the way too, and Bruno Mars. KX5 is next.
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Want to say hi today to the fine folks in New Minas. Hope you're having a great afternoon. Here's Sarah Larson on Magic.

0: Magic 94.9, we play everything and good afternoon. We've got lots of great events happening this week. Of course, we're almost to Thanksgiving, so lots of harvest and yummy turkey events to look forward to this week. Pumpkin pie events, and yes, lots of haunted events too as we get closer and closer to Halloween season. Lots of spooky fun coming up to look forward to. 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We'll take a look at those fun, spooky, and tasty turkey events and more throughout the afternoon as well. We're going to hear from Charlotte Cardin coming up. Drake is next.
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6: Latest Environment Canada forecast, cloudy with a 60% chance of showers today. Light wind and 19 degrees. Partly cloudy, maybe a shower or two early this evening. Overnight low of 8, and then clearing late tomorrow in the morning. Wind picking up out of the west, a high of 12. It's a sunny Wednesday expected, a high of 15.
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0: Magic 94.9, and we play everything and good afternoon next hour. We've got a long set on the way. Rihanna, we'll hear from Cat's Eye and Tate McRae, just ahead Loud Luxury.
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0: 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We're getting ready for a long weekend. We'll be celebrating the holiday Thanksgiving with a back-in-the-day replay long weekend edition. And we'll be going back to 1995. You'll hear all the music and relive the memories to wrap up your long weekend. 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Coming up, we've got great tunes ahead. We'll hear Luke Calla and Rihanna.
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8: Magic 94.9 Sky Check Weather. Latest Environment Canada forecast, cloudy with a 60% chance of showers today. Light wind and 19 degrees. Partly cloudy, maybe a shower or two early this evening. Overnight low of 8. Then clearing late tomorrow in the morning. Wind picking up out of the west, a high of 12. It's a sunny Wednesday expected, a high of 15.
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0: Magic 94.9, and we play everything coming up after 3. We're going to hear from Taylor Swift. We've got Lolo and Nelly Furtado on the way. Gracie Abrams is next.
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0: 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Dakota was hosting Saturday Night Live, and Taylor came out to crack some jokes with her during the monologue. That was unexpected. We've got great music coming up. Ariana Grande and Chapel Roan. We'll hear Teddy Swims next.
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1: 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Coming up this week, there's going to be the Adventure Club Pumpkin Sale at the United Baptist Church here in Kentville. 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And all proceeds will go towards international relief and development projects to help eliminate hunger through the Canadian Food Grains Bank. 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For more details, you can go online to magic949.ca. Coming up, we'll hear from The Weeknd.
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3: Latest Environment Canada forecast. Cloudy with a 60% chance of showers today. Light wind and 19 degrees. Partly cloudy. Maybe a shower or two early this evening. Overnight low of 8. Then clearing late tomorrow in the morning. Wind picking up out of the west, a high of 12. It's a sunny Wednesday expected, high of 15.
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The Rolling Homes Show will head home today with Shaboozy and Somber. We'll have an info update at the top of the hour, along with our latest forecast. And before that, some Rihanna.

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0: 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This week, there's going to be lots of fun events to look forward to across the valley, some spooky events, and some crafting events, too. 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A fall craft market is happening Saturday at the Royal Canadian Legion here in Kentville. 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Sellers, $25 a table. They'll have the kitchen open, too, while you're there, and tickets for sale on a basket full of great items from every vendor and a 50-50 draw as well. 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
7: The latest Environment Canada forecast, clouds, a slight chance of showers early on, then partial clearing through the overnight. Fog patches will be leaving, and the wind will become westerly, gusting to 40, a low of 8. Clearing late in the morning Tuesday, it's still very windy through the day, a high of 12. With a few clouds, the wind shifting around to the northwest in the evening with a low of plus 5. Could be plus 2 in some low-lying areas, bringing a risk of frost. And for Wednesday, it's sunny and 15.
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0: Magic 94.9, we play everything after 5. We're heading home today with Benson Boone and Harry Styles. We'll have an info update at the top of the hour. And before that, Edward Maya.
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0: 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Coming up, Tegan and Sarah will also hear Shaboozy.
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0: 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We're going to hear from Kesha coming up and Frank Walker.
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7: The latest Environment Canada forecast, clouds, a slight chance of showers early on, then partial clearing through the overnight. Fog patches will be leaving, and the wind will become westerly, gusting to 40, a low of 8. Clearing late in the morning Tuesday, it's still very windy through the day, a high of 12. With a few clouds, the wind shifting around to the northwest in the evening with a low of plus 5. Could be plus 2 in some low-lying areas, bringing a risk of frost. And for Wednesday, it's sunny and 15.
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0: 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That's it for me, Julia, heading out. Coming up next hour, we've got Shawn Mendes, Taylor Swift, and Olivia Rodrigo. Just ahead, Justin Bieber. Have a great night.
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5: The latest Environment Canada forecast, clouds, a slight chance of showers early on, then partial clearing through the overnight. Fog patches will be leaving, and the wind will become westerly, gusting to 40, a low of 8. Clearing late in the morning Tuesday, it's still very windy through the day, a high of 12. With a few clouds, the wind shifting around to the northwest in the evening with a low of plus 5. Could be plus 2 in some low-lying areas, bringing a risk of frost. And for Wednesday, it's sunny and 15.
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1: I can do anything. 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